Blues. Oh, it's a band thing. The next one is, it's always been one of my favorite songs, rock songs. And I think you're going to like it too. It's sung and played by Simon Kirke.

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2: It's a slow number, it's from the latest album, Lion's Share. It's a number called, written by Paul Raymond, called Saddest Feeling.

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It's a family member. And he is a very special guy, very special, very respected guitar player all over the world. You know, he's a true legend. Would you wake up, please?

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0: La casa.

go night and day. But I haven't got no sweet woman, boys, to be rolling this away.